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It's hard to say that I'd rather stay awake when I'm asleep, because my dreams are bursting at the seams.

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Cause I can do it in the mix. And if your man gives you trouble just to move out on the double, and you don't let it trouble your brain, cause away goes trouble down the drain. 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
2: 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You're listening to the boy from the big bad city. This is Jam.